0: thing is that?
1: Pressure. Changes everything, pressure. Some people, you squeeze them, they focus. Others fold. Can you summon your talent at will? Can you deliver on a deadline? Can you sleep at night?
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1: Money? Yeah. 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

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The computer has been told to continue drawing these lines, but changing the direction. Now I'm going to generate a fractal before your very eyes.

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Now that's a very simple set of instructions, but look what happens after they've been carried out for, say, 10 generations.

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Bye.

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1: Australian segitzen dugu. Naiz eta sortzez, ego afrikarra den. Troy Sivan, She's the Best, izaneko disko ateratzea. 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

0: and I'm the brush, and I'm the canvas. I am a saint, but if you touch, I am a savage. I am a Libra, but I identify as a Cancer. I am the tongue, truth and the lie, both in tandem. I am the sun, and I'm the rain, and I'm the wind. 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
1: I'm